this is now, this next song is turned into a duet. Because that's the way we like it, I think. We'd like everybody to join in. This is a song called Love of My Life.

I couldn't dance. You didn't even want me around. And now I'm back to let you know I can really shake 'em down.

this car is automatic, systematic, hydromatic. Why it's a greased lightning?